0: There's a moment most days don't announce. It's not the big win, not the breaking news. It's somewhere in the in-between. It's the first sip of coffee before the house wakes up. That quiet stretch of road with nowhere urgent to be. The deep breath you didn't realize you needed before going into work. Life isn't always lived in the highlight reel. Most of it happens in the small, steady moments that find themselves nestled in between. And maybe that's where joy can be found. Helping you find joy in the in-between. 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
1: Lex, you now live in a little town in Middle Tennessee that I would have to zoom in on the map to even know it exists.
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1: You have 3 lights and 5 Mexican restaurants.
2: That's correct. There's actually a lot of chatter right now because it's rumored that we're getting a Waffle House.
1: Ooh, moving on up! Is this going to be the first chain restaurant in town?
2: We have a Hardee's. Oh, we do have a McDonald's.
1: Okay, every town has a McDonald's, right?
2: And a Subway. Everybody has
1: Those are the two.
2: Yeah.
1: McDonald's, Subway.
2: Right.
1: Like, if you have a zip code, they instantly give you a Subway and a McDonald's. You know you hit it big when the Chick-fil-A and the Starbucks roll up.
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1: 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I'm gonna walk with Jesus.
0: Oh. Hey, it's JR. I mean, it doesn't take much. 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It's so good, even I sing the jingles.
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0: I find it pretty easy to tell myself that God loves me. But for me to actually take the time to stop and open up His Word and receive His love, to actually know that He sees me and cares about my day, is a whole nother thing. How are we possibly going to know that God loves us if we don't give Him a voice into our lives? Giving Him a voice into our lives is by stopping and opening His Word.
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0: The back-to-school season can feel a lot of different ways to a lot of different people. For some, it's a tearful morning of first. Consoled hugs, kisses, and a boo-hoo breakfast for the first-time elementary parents. For others, it's an exciting rush to the bus stop. Or even a moment of... Whatever it is to you, we're here to help you find joy all school year long. 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
2: 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If you ever do this again, then here's what I'm going to do." And it's a tough love approach, but the earlier you apply tough love in an abusive relationship, the more likely you are to see change.
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0: Do it again. Stephen Curtis Chapman on the Joy FM. I hope you're having a good week. It is back to school for most of us. If your kids, maybe they already went back a few weeks ago. For our Florida families, a lot of it is happening this week. My family is in that group. Let me tell you, I am praying constantly throughout the day for my kids. You know, they're high schoolers now. And I'm honestly kind of anxious. I was filled with a lot of anxiety about them going back to school, but the Lord has led us to Psalm 91, verse 11, says God will command his angels concerning them to guard them in all their ways. I'm praying this verse. I'm praying for these angels over my kids. If your family recently started back to school, back to college, our prayers are with you too.
1: Back to school supplies in 1996. A pack of number two pencils, a stack of loose leaf notebook paper, a Lisa Frank Trapper Keeper with those little kittens in a shoe, one of those blue and red calculators, and the latest fit you picked from the Delia's catalog. Back to school supplies in 2026.
2: A pack of 20 number two pencils, package of 200 wide ruled notebook paper, ballpoint pens, whiteboard with dry erase markers, three-pronged two-pocket folders, tab dividers, one-inch binder with pouches, crayons, broad line markers, highlighters, purple glue sticks, sided scissors, pocket calculator, headphones, iPad charger,
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3: 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It seems like a lot to expect from a spouse to have to speak that many.
4: Well, in a sense, if three love languages make you feel loved, your spouse actually has more options in terms of making you feel loved. What I hear you saying is you want all three of them on a regular basis, and that may be a little difficult, certainly more difficult than speaking one of them. But I do think if your spouse will think in terms of any one of these three is going to speak deeply to my spouse, and if you let them know and give them feedback when they do speak one of those languages, how much you appreciate that, chances are they'll learn the other languages as well, because when they feel appreciated for what they're doing, they're motivated to do more.
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0: I find it pretty easy to tell myself that God loves me. But for me to actually take the time to stop and open up His Word and receive His love, to actually know that He sees me and cares about my day, is a whole nother thing. How are we possibly going to know that God loves us if we don't give Him a voice into our lives? Giving Him a voice into our lives is by stopping and opening His Word.
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0: Josiah Queen on the Joy FM. Thank you so much for choosing to spend your time here with us tonight. My name is Sandy. Coming up, you're going to hear songs of strength and faith from Mercy Me, Jeremy Rosado, and more. So stay with us.
1: There's a moment most days don't announce. It's not the big win, not the breaking news. It's somewhere in the in-between. It's the first sip of coffee before the house wakes up. That quiet stretch of road with nowhere urgent to be. The deep breath you didn't realize you needed before going into work. 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And maybe that's where joy can be found. Helping you find joy in the in-between. 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
1: Kimberly's been in this morning, my wife, and we've had a running foot and mouth count. The official number is 6. So, Kimberly, I just want to ask you, what's something you're looking forward to in our future?
2: I feel like we've had some conversations even about what retirement looks like, and I believe I have to be penciled in for time. And
1: Mike,
2: I'm okay.
1: Mike, that was a vicarious foot and mouth moment.
2: I know, I just called you out on that.
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2: With you.
1: With me.
2: Was once. 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
1: You were there,
2: back,
1: Chris.
2: So.
1: You remember. You were not there?
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1: That's a...
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0: Faith, hope, and love. That's music from We Are Messengers on the Joy FM. Hey, it's Sandy. So we are really having some interesting adventures with our new little puppy. His name is Vader. Vader just came home with us on Saturday. So, I mean, everything is all new. We are learning about him and he is learning about our family and our home. Vader just turned 9 weeks old and he's a husky. So he's a big puppy already, but he's still only 9 weeks old. So he's a baby, right? So yesterday we took him out to potty and he saw one of those big water birds, the tall water birds with the long legs, the white ones. Well, Vader took off. He broke free from his collar and he ran after that bird. He was running like a racehorse. My heart was beating so fast. My daughter and I were so distraught. We were running after Vader. And out of instinct, I don't know, I just yelled, "Vader, stop." And he actually stopped. I think my loud voice shocked him. So my daughter was able to dive on top of him and catch him. Needless to say, I went right out and bought Vader a harness, because that collar is too easy to get out of. So we are learning just as he is learning.
1: The back to school season can feel a lot of different ways to a lot of different people. 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For others, it's an exciting rush to the bus stop. Or even a moment of, whatever it is to you, we're here to help you find joy all school year long. 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

0: times that I want things to go my way and they didn't. And then I was so glad that they didn't. That was the topic of conversation the day that this song was written. And then getting to know Carrie over the last few years has been such a blessing in my life, and her lending her voice to this song has brought such power and life to it. Your ways are higher. You know what you're doing with me. And so, I'd never know how good your plans could be if it was up to me.
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2: Good morning. Here's what's in the news on this Thursday morning. Orange County is spending millions on road safety near schools, adding sidewalks, better lighting, and redesigned roads. More than 115 improvements are already done through the county's Accelerated Transportation Safety Program, aimed at making travel safer for kids and families. Inflation is up, but basically in line with what most analysts were expecting. The Consumer Price Index for last month shows inflation rose 0.1% from June to July. The report is a favorite of the Fed's when it comes to determining interest rates. Verizon is announcing a $25,000 reward for information leading to the arrest and conviction of whoever's cutting cables in Southern California. The reward comes after vandals cut multiple fiber cables over the last several days, causing service interruptions to thousands of Verizon customers. I'm Jules with your Info to Go on the Joy FM.
3: It's going to be partly cloudy today. We're looking at 91 for the high, down to about 78 for the low tonight. Then plenty of sunshine expected Friday, and the high creeps up to about 93.
4: There's a moment most days don't announce. It's not the big win, not the breaking news. It's somewhere in the in-between. It's the first sip of coffee before the house wakes up. That quiet stretch of road with nowhere urgent to be. The deep breath you didn't realize you needed before going into work. Life isn't always lived in the highlight reel. Most of it happens in the small, steady moments that find themselves nestled in between. And maybe that's where joy can be found. Helping you find joy in the in-between. 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
1: Busy mom texted just a minute ago and said, gosh, I needed what Carmen was talking about just a few minutes ago, talking about the 1% matters.
2: Yeah. I call it the 1% days. It's the days where you can't, or the seasons. Sometimes days turn into seasons. It's the days where you feel like you can't do the whole thing. You can't do the whole workout. You can't do the whole Bible study. Yeah. Well, what can you do?
0: Yesterday that was me. Now, in the past, well, first, I wasn't really all that worried about working out anyway, doing anything. Then I got to where I thought, well, I should probably be more active, but still, well, it's going to rain today. I think I'll just stay in. I've gotten better. And yesterday...

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0: Phil Wickham and Crowder. It really is Amazing Grace here in the Morning Cruise at the Joy FM. The current reigning champion of American Idol, Hannah Harper, is going to be in one of our listening areas this weekend. And if you can stick around for about 12 minutes, Hannah will be joining us here on the Morning Cruise.
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3: Good morning. Taking a look in your Thursday morning news, Tampa General Hospital says its Aero Medical team saved a police canine shot in the line of duty. A.E. say Polk County Sheriff's dog was airlifted for emergency surgery. TGH says it's the only Florida hospital offering AeroMed service for canines. Spotify is rolling out a new label for AI-generated songs and artists. The music platform announced it will start putting the label AI Persona on profiles beginning in September. The death toll in Congo for Ebola has surpassed 2,000. Infectious disease experts say it's tough to get the deadly disease under control because the strain involved is new and at the same time mutating. The World Health Organization also notes that many of the deadly cases are occurring in rural areas and conflict regions, making access for health teams challenging. I'm Jules with your Info to Go on the Joy FM.
0: It's going to be partly cloudy today. We're looking at 91 for the high, down to about 78 for the low tonight. Then plenty of sunshine expected Friday, and the high creeps up to about 93.
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Have you been tasked with planning your church's vacation Bible school? 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

0: is Hannah Harper, String Cheese. It's the song that made America fall in love with her on American Idol during the auditions. Carrie Underwood fell in love with her, and Carrie actually joined Hannah at her Grand Ole Opry debut to sing that song.
1: So where was your head in the Grand Ole Opry debut? That has to be one of the most amazing moments of this whole journey.
2: My head was in the clouds. That was insane. It was one of those moments where you're waiting to wake up, you know? It's something that I've always joked, like, after I play the Opry, like, I can

0: quit. Like, what's next after that?
1: That's right.
0: So it was amazing, and then to get invited back and get to know everybody at the Opry, and it's so awesome. They are really like a family, and I didn't realize like how close and small like the country music world is.
2: Mm-hmm. Yep.
0: And so it's been really nice to be like welcomed into it.
1: That's pretty nice.
2: So Hannah, one of the things that we've watched, you know, we're a contemporary Christian radio station. So we're I came from country radio into Christian radio. But this may seem like a weird question, but I'm just curious because as Bill was mentioning, I mean, your world turned upside down in all the best ways. Literally overnight, you go from having 100 followers to I don't even know how many followers now. Huge. What is your, and I know that your faith is super, super important to you. What's your private conversations now with the Lord? I mean, is it just still disbelief? I mean, obviously it's gratefulness. Is it, I just can imagine how your prayers and your quiet time has changed with him. What does that look like now for you?
0: It more so just looks like gratitude and that he would let me steward it well, because it is a huge opportunity that not everybody gets every day. And I want to use the platform for good, but I also don't want to take advantage of it. And so just trying to pray for peace and discernment on every single decision that I make along the way. That's what my prayer life looks like right now. A lot of it is like crying, weeping, you know, like,
2: yeah,
0: God,
2: I can imagine. Yes, I think I'd be the same.
0: It's a huge life change, yes.
1: We've watched over the last few years, the number of believers that have been on American Idol has been amazing. And the way that believers have been able to just openly share their faith, too. Well, for example, you sang Chris Tomlin's At the Cross. Tomlin even commented, said you should sing it together.
2: Mm-hmm.
1: Chris is a good friend of ours. If you need help making that happen, by the way. I don't think she needs
0: it.
1: We could put in a good word. But to be able to see that, and I think Carrie Underwood has had a little bit to do with that.
2: Yeah. Mm-hmm.
1: She's been very open about her faith as well. So it's interesting to see the number of people in the country music world who are fully expressing their faith.
0: Yes.
1: Is it something that you feel like when you talk about the small community in country music, are you feeling that part of that community is people with a common faith?
0: For sure. For sure it is. And I think that was one of the things like I prayed the hardest about when it came to auditioning, because reality TV, you don't know what you're going to get. And I didn't want to get on there and speak about the Lord, and they edit it in a way that I wouldn't love, and I didn't want to be misrepresented. And I didn't have that experience, and I was really impressed with ABC Network, as well as like their tied hands with Hulu and all these other people. Like, all these people have to approve the episode prior to it being aired, and the fact that all of them let me speak freely was like, yeah, like this
2: so
0: is good. I was like, that's a God thing. He was all over it.
1: This is Hannah Harper. She was the winner of season 24 of American Idol. She's going to be in one of our listening areas this weekend. We got details at themorningcruise.com, and we've got a little bit more with Hannah Harper if you can just hang with us for about 10 minutes.
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5: Good morning. Here's what's in your Thursday morning news. The Justice Department says nearly a dozen people have been arrested, accused of running a massive sham marriage scheme involving Chinese nationals. These suspects arranged over 1,000 fake marriages since 2016, pairing Chinese citizens with Americans who are allegedly paid up to $100,000. Caroline Leavitt is stepping down as White House press secretary at the end of the month. President Trump said Leavitt is one of his most trusted aides and is stepping down so she can spend more time with her family. A study out of California shows there are hidden chemicals in 85% of the personal care products we use. Scientists tested products from major companies like Amazon, Target, Walmart, and Dollar Tree, and found that most contain at least one dangerous chemical that can cause infertility, impact child development, or increase the risk of cancer. I'm Jules with your info to go on the Joy FM.
6: It's going to be partly cloudy today. We're looking at 91 for the high, down to about 78 for the low tonight. Then plenty of sunshine expected Friday, and the high creeps up to about 93.
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7: Kimberly's been in this morning, my wife, and we've had a running foot and mouth count. The official number is 6. So, Kimberly, I just want to ask you, what's something you're looking forward to in our future?
8: I feel like we've had some conversations even about what retirement looks like, and I believe I have to be penciled in for time. And
7: Mike,
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7: Mike, that was a vicarious foot and mouth moment.
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7: With me.
8: Was once. I was never asked
7: back. You were there,
8: back,
7: Chris.
8: So.
7: You remember. You were not there?
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2: Good morning. Here's what's in the news on this Thursday morning. Orange County is spending millions on road safety near schools, adding sidewalks, better lighting, and redesigned roads. More than 115 improvements are already done through the county's Accelerated Transportation Safety Program, aimed at making travel safer for kids and families. Inflation is up, but basically in line with what most analysts were expecting. The Consumer Price Index for last month shows inflation rose 0.1% from June to July. The report is a favorite of the Fed's when it comes to determining interest rates. Verizon is announcing a $25,000 reward for information leading to the arrest and conviction of whoever's cutting cables in Southern California. The reward comes after vandals cut multiple fiber cables over the last several days, causing service interruptions to thousands of Verizon customers. I'm Jules with your Info to Go on the Joy FM.
3: It's going to be partly cloudy today. We're looking at 91 for the high, down to about 78 for the low tonight. Then plenty of sunshine expected Friday, and the high creeps up to about 93.
0: The back-to-school season can feel a lot of different ways to a lot of different people. For some, it's a tearful morning of first. Consoled hugs, kisses, and a boo-hoo breakfast for the first-time elementary parents. For others, it's an exciting rush to the bus stop. Or even a moment of whatever it is to you. We're here to help you find joy all school year long. 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

0: didn't. 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

0: y'all, it's Carmen, and do we have a special treat for you. It's actually happening this Wednesday, August 19th. Here's what we have. You could be among the very first to hear brand new music from Ann Wilson. 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
1: Lex, you now live in a little town in Middle Tennessee that I would have to zoom in on the map to even know it exists.
2: Yeah, 5,000 people, 3 red lights, but 5 Mexican restaurants, so.
1: You have 3 lights and 5 Mexican restaurants.
2: That's correct. There's actually a lot of chatter right now because it's rumored that we're getting a Waffle House.
1: Ooh, moving on up! Is this going to be the first chain restaurant in town?
2: We have a Hardee's. Oh, we do have a McDonald's.
1: Okay, every town has a McDonald's, right?
2: And a Subway. Everybody has
1: those
2: a Subway.
1: Those are the two.
2: Yeah.
1: McDonald's, Subway.
2: Right.
1: Like, if you have a zip code, they instantly give you a Subway and a McDonald's. You know you hit it big when the Chick-fil-A and the Starbucks roll up.
2: Oh, we're a long way from that.
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0: 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What image was on the first jigsaw puzzle?
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0: y'all, it's Carmen, and do we have a special treat for you. It's actually happening this Wednesday, August 19th. Here's what we have. You could be among the very first to hear brand new music from Ann Wilson. 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
1: Kimberly's been in this morning, my wife, and we've had a running foot and mouth count. The official number is 6. So, Kimberly, I just want to ask you, what's something you're looking forward to in our future?
2: I feel like we've had some conversations even about what retirement looks like, and I believe I have to be penciled in for time. And
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2: I know, I just called you out on
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1: You were there,
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0: There's a moment most days don't announce. It's not the big win, not the breaking news. It's somewhere in the in-between. It's the first sip of coffee before the house wakes up. That quiet stretch of road with nowhere urgent to be. The deep breath you didn't realize you needed before going into work. Life isn't always lived in the highlight reel. Most of it happens in the small, steady moments that find themselves nestled in between. And maybe that's where joy can be found. Helping you find joy in the in-between. 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

0: times that I want things to go my way and they didn't. And then I was so glad that they didn't. That was the topic of conversation the day that this song was written. And then getting to know Carrie over the last few years has been such a blessing in my life, and her lending her voice to this song has brought such power and life to it. Your ways are higher. You know what you're doing with me. And so, I'd never know how good your plans could be if it was up to me.
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7: 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It was meant to encourage you while you wait for the one. But I wonder if we didn't set our teens up for failure when they grew up expecting Elijah in a modern form.

0: form to waltz into their lives.
1: I'm not worried about the guys. We know we married up.
0: This mindset conditions us to believe that a good man will always be stronger than you, more spiritual than you, and be closer to God than you. He will lead you spiritually and be the voice of God in your life.
1: While that's ideal, it's not often the reality. You probably didn't marry a spiritual giant. You married a work in progress, and that's okay, because you are too.
0: Both spouses are responsible for their own spiritual health and caring for each other. God will call you both into account for how you led and served your spouse.
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0: y'all, it's Carmen, and do we have a special treat for you. It's actually happening this Wednesday, August 19th. Here's what we have. You could be among the very first to hear brand new music from Ann Wilson. 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
0: Oh. Hey, it's JR. 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It's so good, even I sing the jingles.
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1: Lex, you now live in a little town in Middle Tennessee that I would have to zoom in on the map to even know it exists.
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1: 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Is this going to be the first chain restaurant in town?
2: We have a Hardee's. 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

0: The back-to-school season can feel a lot of different ways to a lot of different people. 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

0: find it pretty easy to tell myself that God loves me. 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How are we possibly going to know that God loves us if we don't give him a voice into our lives? 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

0: Hey y'all, it's Carmen, and do we have a special treat for you? It's actually happening this Wednesday, August 19th. Here's what we have. 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
5: 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Have you ever left home certain you were forgetting something? Phone, glasses, wallet, check, check, check. 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And make your best gift now.

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1: Hi, this is Linda. 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